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10: Here's your KBRK AM 1430 forecast. Chance of rain showers tonight, otherwise partly cloudy skies. Lows dip down to about 45. West winds 8 to 15 miles per hour. Sunshine mixed with clouds at times again tomorrow. Chance of rain showers. Highs level off around 61. Partly cloudy tomorrow night. Lows level off around 34. From the South Dakota State Lottery Weatherology Weather Center, I'm meteorologist Laura Lockwood. Currently 72.
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1: Good day. With Brookings Radio News, I'm Jay Rowe. Brookings County Sheriff's Office is investigating a threat emailed to the Sioux Valley School District. The email suggested something bad would happen on May 7th. Investigators determined the email came from a Google account in the Nashville area. Sheriff's Office conducted an investigation but were unable to find any other traceable information. Sheriff's Department said no credible threat to students was identified. Nevertheless, both the school and the county sheriff's office had increased staff and law enforcement presence at the school yesterday. Sheriff's office says that incident remains under investigation. Early absentee voting now underway for the June election. Two candidates are vying for the Republican nomination in the race for sheriff. The actual sheriff election will be in November, when independent candidate Manny Langstrad faces off against the winner of the June primary. Langstrad has served with the Brookings County Sheriff's Office for 12 years. He currently is a patrol sergeant. He said earning and keeping the public's trust is the most important issue facing the Sheriff's Department.
2: The main challenges we have is maintaining public trust, friendly appearance, and transparency. All those categories have to be weighted equally at certain times to maintain the public's trust.
1: He said the best way to combat drunk driving is to prevent it from becoming repetitive behavior.
2: It's important to hold people accountable while realizing that a lot of times this is an addiction problem. So once we identify that this is a problem, we can bring it into court and hopefully reduce the number of reoffenses. The problem with felony DUIs is that it's only a felony after the third offense. So this has been happening multiple times. We've had multiple chances to put a stop to it before now.
1: When it comes to illegal drugs, Langstrad advocates greater cooperation with other law enforcement groups.
2: I think we're going to see a lot of decrease in the drug use, especially in the prohibited zones, by cooperating with other law enforcement agencies. What happens now is we may see something, take a report, and that information doesn't necessarily get passed on to another agency right away. And so if we're working closely together, I think we're going to be more successful in identifying those problems.
1: The complete interview with Manny Langstrad is posted at our website. As a non-political independent candidate, Langstrad advances past the primary and will appear

0: on the November ballot for sheriff. The June 2nd election will decide which of the two Republican candidates will face Langstrad in November. With news, I'm Jay Rowe. Let's make this a great day.
1: April 12, 1955. The polio vaccine is officially declared safe and effective. A monumental medical breakthrough successfully eradicated this crippling disease. Dr. Jonas Salk, a virologist and researcher at the University of Pittsburgh, championed the effort in the early 1950s when polio epidemics devastated thousands and caused panic across the globe.
2: Will this new procedure bring the vaccine closer to full effectiveness?
3: Yes, it will. That's fully the expectation, and more than that, it will bring it closer to the point of producing long-term immunity.
1: Dr. Salk becomes a celebrated national hero after creating the vaccine and making it available without patent.
4: Who owns the patent on this vaccine?
5: Well, the people, I would say. There is no patent. Could you patent the sun?
1: Brookings Radio, the Brookings Disabled American Veterans, and Sanford Brookings Clinic celebrates America 250. 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
9: Here's your KBRK AM 1430 forecast. Chance of rain showers tonight. Otherwise, partly cloudy skies. Lows dip down to about 45. West winds 8 to 15 miles per hour. Sunshine mixed with clouds at times again tomorrow. Chance of rain showers. Highs level off around 61. Partly cloudy tomorrow night. Lows level off around 34. From the South Dakota State Lottery Weatherology Weather Center, a meteorologist, Laura Lockwood. Currently 72.
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2: 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The Declaration of Independence. 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
16: Here's your KBRK AM 1430 forecast. Chance of rain showers tonight. Otherwise, partly cloudy skies. Lows dip down to about 45. West winds 8 to 15 miles per hour. Sunshine mixed with clouds at times again tomorrow. Chance of rain showers. Highs level off around 61. Partly cloudy tomorrow night. Lows level off around 34. From the South Dakota State Lottery Weatherology Weather Center, I'm meteorologist Laura Lockwood. Right now, 70.
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2: I'm Jennifer Kuiper. Experts and sci-fi fans are combing through the Pentagon's first release of files from decades ago about reports of UFOs. CBS's Allison Keyes with more.
3: Space, the final frontier.
4: Anyone who grew up watching Captain James T. Kirk on Star Trek is probably thinking already, aha! There are reports of bright orbs, some doing corkscrews, and one brightly lit linear object in the sky. Harvard astrophysicist Avi Loeb says...
5: We need to figure out whether these are natural phenomena...
4: Or...
5: Perhaps some very advanced technologies that we are not aware of.
4: Allison Keyes, CBS News, Washington.
2: Virginia's highest court strikes down a Democratic redistricting plan approved by voters in a statewide referendum. The court ruled that the Democratic majority in the state legislature violated procedural requirements. CBS's Finn Gomez asked Kyle Kondik of the University of Virginia Center for Politics how today's decision impacts the November election nationwide.
6: Kyle is one of the sharpest map watchers in the game. Factoring in Virginia plus the new Tennessee and Florida maps, he now has at least 211 seats that lean Republican, 208 that lean Democratic, 16 true toss-ups on the midterm map.
2: Tensions are high in the Strait of Hormuz as the U.S. and Iran continue to exchange fire, as negotiations to permanently end the fighting are on hold while Iran considers the latest U.S. proposal. CBS's Olivia Rinaldi reports.
7: Friday, the U.S. Navy disabled two more Iranian tankers that the military says was trying to run its blockade. CENTCOM says an F-18 fired into the smokestacks of the ships, disabling them and keeping them from entering Iran. More than 50 ships have been stopped from entering or leaving Iran as a part of the blockade. Olivia Rinaldi, CBS News, the White House.
2: The U.S. is preparing to evacuate Americans from the cruise ship struck with hantavirus, killing three people. It's due in the Canary Islands early Sunday. The Americans will be taken to the University of Nebraska Medical Center, which has a special biocontainment unit. Dr. Angela Hewlett is the medical director.
8: I want to make that very clear that these are individuals that were on this ship, but they have been potentially exposed but not known to be infected with hantavirus.
2: A cyber attack disrupted thousands of schools nationwide as students crammed for finals, knocking out a system called Canvas. CBS LA's Tina Patel.
9: Hackers calling themselves Shiny Hunter said they had hacked into Instructure. That's the tech company that operates Canvas. The hackers said they had student and faculty information like names, email addresses, ID numbers, and private.
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5: 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Prices may be higher in Alaska, California, and Hawaii.
6: Here's your KBRK AM 1430 forecast. Chance of rain showers tonight, otherwise partly cloudy skies. Lows dip down to about 45. West winds 8 to 15 miles per hour. Sunshine mixed with clouds at times again tomorrow. Chance of rain showers. Highs level off around 61. Partly cloudy tomorrow night. Lows level off around 34. From the South Dakota State Lottery Weatherology Weather Center, a meteorologist, Laura Lockwood. Right now, 70.
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